threats. I can't remember why, but I need a spool of thread. Well, a man with dirty dreads, he steps around the corner. He asks me for a dime, a nickel or a quarter. I don't have any change, so I'm stepping along. But as I'm walking past, he sings.

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How can I find compassion in the midst of a recession? How can all these questions keep fucking with my head? And I still can't remember why I need a spool of thread.

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I walk right past to think about it more. 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A pocket full of change, don't mean a lot to me. My cup is half full, but his is

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While I was busy thinking if he would buy smack, the jingle in my pocket slipped through the cracks. No one has a change and it's fucking up my head. But now I know the reason why I had to buy the

rhythm. What is music? Music is lyrics. Understanding and communication, same superhighway business. Music have instruments, have harps and guitars and organs. What is lyrics combined with music? Lyrics have instruments, have harps, have gods and angels. Slash singing in the wind.

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2: I've changed my profile picture. 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
1: Tell me, son. If you're blue and you don't know where to go to, why don't you go where fashion sits? Come with me and you'll be in a world of pure imagination.

There's a power in that division. In that hour of revision, you revisit the dank and the dour. When the taste of love is all but gone.

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Yeah. One time for your mind, how you not flavor. My man DJ Scratch in the house.

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Monotonous, cruising on this and I got with them, goddamn. Confuse the funk music, rock the jam. Pack the stands, stack the grands and mack the female fans at the local theater. 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

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I bounce like a K-Shaw tape and get loose. 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
1: Hello, people.
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1: We are children of instinct.
2: Slaves to the future.
1: Prisoners manacled by the chains of the past.
2: We are the.

What is this? They come out. They don't even have any instruments. They got two record players. They're going. At on.

And tonight I'm going to a DJ party. You know, this jockey party. I feel quite honored as they asked me to do a little of my material at the party. It will be a great opportunity for me. This is what I'm going to do for them. Oh, my God.

0: something, Scratchy? You got a problem.
1: Mofo, butter laying into the bone. Me up.
2: Let me say campaign.

0: Well, I'm having. My arm.
1: And that, of course, is what he deserved for pretending to be a musician when he was only a butcher.

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Almost as long as one of those endless dark nights of the soul.

0: Aren't your shepherd, you will not only not want, you will not war.
1: Well, I'm just blessed to even know her.
2: Well, she and I were hanging out a little bit yesterday, and we were...
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0: Cheer up, man. 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
1: Some things in life are bad. 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

0: Bernie, I said, I'll never make that money back. 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Thank you very much for coming along. I think the voiceovers have helped the record enormously.
1: That's it, is it? I mean, that really is it?
0: Yes, thanks. That's all we need, thanks.
1: Okay. You don't want this song, then?
0: No, this song is a bit de trop, I think. We have plenty of songs on the album anyway, as it happens. Is
1: Who?
0: £30 all right?

I'm such a failure. First of all, I like to say nothing really. This beat is just so cool. You know, you just want to relax and say some old cool shit. But that's not me. Let's go.

I hear my name, said differently each time. Space between it the same, the sound from where she come from. And her mama before she came, I nod to the second floor. A smile, simple exchange. I think I'm losing my vision as the past get further away. Thoughts revoke their permission to be called upon like God. I need to make the decision if it's life or death. Ain't for his cleft, sun and trees the only ref. Ain't no need to answer yet, but can I have your stories when you gone?

of the tortoise or delivery stork. Ultimate warrior, more Mickey Rourke. It's been reported there's a shortage of the barbecue pork. I try to ignore it like somebody who snores, but it's important, can't afford it like the four-door sport. I'm euphoric, I've retorted, I've been boarded up, I'm boarded, I'm assorted out in order. I don't need your support, I don't give a shit, not interested if anybody's listening. Do it for the gist of it, it's just what my condition is.

Yeah, I'm having trouble sleeping. It's definitely my fault. Isn't another reason I'm completely in downfall. Maybe it's just the season. Mercury rounds off right on my mid-heaven. Yeah, I'm secretly wow

0: Verkehr. 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
1: Thank you, Abby. 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

it was just so many factors that I didn't understand. But I've just noticed if you, and this goes for anything or anyone who loves what they do, you have to, or wants to be great at something that they love doing, you have to be 100%, you have to be 100% into whatever that you're doing and not focus on the end result. You just have to continuously work at whatever you want to work for, just for the sake of you love it so much, you can't not do it, you know what I mean?

0: say that I forgot where I was, man. Just a minute.
1: All right, let's just take it once more, okay?
0: Just a minute. Let me think of where. Oh yeah, I know what I was gonna say.
1: All okay, right. Here we go.

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A Jimmy Spicer push without the payment of a dollar bill. I got the chill though, or think about sex. Cause it's risky for my third leg. Or should I say the second neck? Connect the dots with all the faggots making records. 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They can't fuck with this, I'm just too vivid. Like rainbows falling out the sky to turn liquid. My word systems turn your scene to tangerine. The kid sees colors flashing wild on his movie screen.

0: What?
1: What?
0: The fuck was that, man? That shit blew my head.
2: What you could do is this.
0: What?
1: What?
3: You say
1: what?
4: I don't know.
0: What's that?
4: They just keep talking.
0: What was that?
4: Strange, though.